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10: Diane Abbott says she has been readmitted to the Labour Party after being suspended for just over a year. She was suspended in July last year after repeating comments about racism that she'd previously apologised for. Labour says she's now been reinstated following the conclusion of the party's disciplinary process. Gianni Infantino's been told football belongs to the fans by Culture Secretary Lisa Nandi. Johnny Holmes explains.
11: It's after FIFA announced to have private funding in its controversial World Cup company complete by the end of October. UEFA members gathered for a crisis meeting where they unanimously decided a boycott would be necessary. The lead investor of so-called FFE would be a company founded by Joshua Kushner, the brother of Donald Trump's son-in-law.
10: And this year, England could beat the highest number of deaths caused by heatwaves since current figures began. The warning from the UK Health Security Agency comes as over 750 deaths were associated with May's heatwave, with another 2,000 linked to June's. That's the latest from Radio News Hub. I'm Holly Hughes.
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0: 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This is Panacea Soul.
4: UEFA's 55 member nations have united in opposition to FIFA's controversial plans for a new football venture. The associations held a virtual crisis meeting after the proposals emerged earlier this week. UEFA says its members stand together against the plans, which would see FIFA own and control the new company while selling minority stakes to private investors. Inspectors from the Workplace Safety Watchdog have been called in to investigate a large blaze which engulfed several industrial units and a field in Essex last week. Around 100 firefighters were dispatched to Highlands Farm on Friday. And Andy Burnham's left the door open for future North Sea drilling. The Prime Minister's confirmed he told Donald Trump, "We can't ignore the resources there." The two leaders held a phone call on Mr. Burnham's first day in office.
5: Well, he did say one very good thing. He said he's going to open up North Sea oil. If he does that, you're going to be a wealthy country. If he does it reasonably, I was telling Prime Minister Starmer, open up the North Sea.
4: That's the latest from Radio News Hub. I'm Holly Hughes.
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0: 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This is Panacea Soul.
4: Diane Abbott says she has been readmitted to the Labour Party after being suspended for just over a year. She was suspended in July last year after repeating comments about racism that she'd previously apologised for. Labour says she's now been reinstated following the conclusion of the party's disciplinary process. Gianni Infantino has been told football belongs to the fans by Culture Secretary Lisa Nandi. Johnny Holmes explains.
5: It's after FIFA announced to have private funding in its controversial World Cup company complete by the end of October. UEFA members gathered for a crisis meeting where they unanimously decided a boycott would be necessary. The lead investor of so-called FFE would be a company founded by Joshua Kushner, the brother of Donald Trump's son-in-law.
4: And this year, England could beat the highest number of deaths caused by heatwaves since current figures began. The warning from the UK Health Security Agency comes as over 750 deaths were associated with May's heatwave, with another 2,000 linked to June's. That's the latest from Radio News Hub. I'm Holly Hughes.
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3: UEFA's 55 member nations have united in opposition to FIFA's controversial plans for a new football venture. The associations held a virtual crisis meeting after the proposals emerged earlier this week. UEFA says its members stand together against the plans, which would see FIFA own and control the new company while selling minority stakes to private investors. Inspectors from the Workplace Safety Watchdog have been called in to investigate a large blaze which engulfed several industrial units and a field in Essex last week. Around 100 firefighters were dispatched to Highlands Farm on Friday. And Andy Burnham's left the door open for future North Sea drilling. The Prime Minister's confirmed he told Donald Trump, "We can't ignore the resources there." The two leaders held a phone call on Mr. Burnham's first day in office.
4: Well, he did say one very good thing. He said he's going to open up North Sea oil. If he does that, you're going to be a wealthy country. If he does it reasonably, I was telling Prime Minister Starmer, open up the North Sea.
3: That's the latest from Radio News Hub. I'm Holly Hughes.
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1: 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This is Panacea Soul.
5: FIFA says nobody is selling football in response to European nations pledging to boycott the World Cup. It's after the footballing body launched plans to have a private company run its major competitions, including the World Cup. UEFA's 55-member associations say they won't participate in any tournament until the plans are withdrawn. Crews tackling a blaze near a nuclear power station in Suffolk say they were making good progress last night. A major incident was declared in Dunwich Heath on Wednesday night because of the fire. A number of properties were also evacuated. The fire had grown to the size of around 210 football pitches. Scotland's integrated health and social care system is failing patients accessing mental health services. That's according to a report by the Royal College of Psychiatrists in Scotland, which says the current system is poorly coordinated. Dr. Pavan Swaredi is their spokesperson.
6: There is a lack of clear accountability for improving services or dealing with issues when problems arise.
5: And after more high temperatures this week, forecasters say it is going to come back down to average levels for the time of the year. For On Radio News Hub, I'm Frankie Hess. Sign.
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1: Panacea Soul. Weather.
5: Sunny spells for many, but showers across northern areas becoming more widespread later on, with the chance of some thunderstorms in Scotland and Northern Ireland. Cloudy in the southeast with highs of 26 degrees Celsius.

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0: 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We are the number one choice for soul, funk and groove. This is Panacea Soul.
3: FIFA says nobody is selling football in response to European nations pledging to boycott the World Cup. Lucy Gormanley has more.
4: The footballing body launched plans this week to have a private company run its major competitions, including the World Cup. That's been met with widespread criticism, and UEFA's 55-member associations say they won't participate in any tournaments until the plans are withdrawn, while FIFA president Gianni Infantino is facing calls to resign. FIFA don't appear to be backing down just yet, though, saying the plans would ensure all member associations can manage the commercial side of football in their own countries.
3: Crews tackling a blaze near a nuclear power station in Suffolk say they were making good progress last night. A major incident was declared in Dunwich Heath on Wednesday night. A number of properties were also evacuated. British YouTuber and rapper Young Philly has been cleared of rape at trial in Australia, although the 30-year-old was found guilty of two charges of assault. And the Princess of Wales has been named Britain's Best Dresser for 2020. From Radio News Hub, I'm Frankie Hersine.
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0: Panacea Soul. Weather.
3: Sunny spells for many, but showers across northern areas becoming more widespread later on, with the chance of some thunderstorms in Scotland and Northern Ireland. Cloudy in the southeast with highs of 26 degrees Celsius.
0: More soul, more funk, more groove. Here comes another hour of the biggest selection of soul, funk, groove. On DAB in the Northwest and on your smart speaker, low Panacea Radio. This is Panacea Soul. Panacea Soul.

New edition, Mr. Telephone Man on Panacea. Good morning, welcome to The Breakfast Show. It's the weekend nearly. Yes, Friday feeling is in the air. That's the important thing, isn't it? I hope you're all good and looking forward to the next few hours of some great soul, funk and groove to get your day started right here on Panacea Soul. Now, this tune was done in 1988 by Perry. This is called I'm the One, playing for us now on Panacea Soul. Enjoy.

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0: chocolate milk with Let's Go All The Way on Panacea. Right, we are approaching 7:30. It's time for a news update now. Alexander O'Neill to play and a track from Jade next.
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2: Jaguar Land Rover has revealed plans to cut hundreds of jobs as part of a major transformation plan. It comes as the group continues its recovery from a major cyber attack, which caused it to halt production last year, and US tariff measures. It's understood that fewer than 300 jobs will be affected at the UK's largest car maker. Properties linked to five companies across the UK thought to be responsible for sending 170 million nuisance car finance mis-selling claims texts have been raided by Britain's data watchdog. It follows more than 12 million complaints about motor finance nuisance texts since September last year, with up to 100,000 being received by the ICO every day. And food industry giants, including Tesco and Danone, have joined charities to call on Andy Burnham to make food security a national priority. The letter, also signed by Sainsbury's, Aldi, Waitrose and Co-op and the WWF, warns that the next food shock is not a question of if, but when.

0: That's the latest tune from Miracle Thomas called Give Your Life on Panacea. Still holding in on our soul charts. And if you are listening on Sunday at 4 when Rob returns with the soul charts, you will get to hear exactly how that song is going to do. Yes, it's hanging on in there. It's not a bad track, actually. Right, on the way, though, got a track from 1983 to play from Aretha Franklin and a fabulous tune as well from The Controllers, both on the way in just 2 minutes' time.
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Number one hit there for George and Aretha. I knew you were waiting on Panacea. Right, as we're getting close to 8 o'clock, I'm going to get us there with this tune now from Bert Robinson. This is Giving Me That Old Time Love. This morning's Flip Reverse as well is about 10 minutes away, so can you get today's backwards song? We'll do that just after 8.

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0: 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We are the number one choice for soul, funk and groove. This is Panacea Soul.
5: FIFA insists nobody is selling football after widespread criticism of its plans to sell stakes in a company to run the World Cup. Lucy Gormley has more.
6: Yesterday, UEFA announced their member associations would boycott the World Cup and any FIFA tournaments until the plans were withdrawn. But the world footballing body isn't backing down just yet. It would see the creation of the FIFA Forward Enterprise, which would oversee the running of its major tournaments. FIFA president Gianni Infantino is now facing calls to resign.
5: A dual UK and Azerbaijani national is facing National Security Act charges after being arrested in Cyprus. 44-year-old Rashad Sultanov is accused of conducting hostile surveillance at RAF Akrotiri and sharing information with the Islamic Revolutionary Guard Corps. British rapper and social media influencer Young Philly has been found not guilty of rape in Australia. The 30-year-old pleading not guilty to charges of rape and an assault charge. He was convicted of two counts of assault. And after even more high temperatures this week, forecasters say it will come back down to average levels for the time of year. From Radio News Hub, I'm Frankie Hersine.
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0: Panacea Soul. Weather.
5: Sunny spells for many, but showers across northern areas becoming more widespread later on, with the chance of some thunderstorms in Scotland and Northern Ireland. Cloudy in the southeast with highs of 26 degrees Celsius.

0: One of Jackie Graham's biggest international hits kind of helped her establish as one of the UK's standout female R&B dance vocalists of 1980. And we got to see her live just a few months ago at the Earlham Live gig. It was fabulous. Really was a good day, that. Right, it's that time of the morning where we kickstart today's Flip Reverse.
1: Think you recognise music?
2: Yeah!
1: Can you recognise a song even from a small snippet?
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1: Well, what about backwards?
2: Huh?
1: It's time for Flip Reverse on Panacea Breakfast.
0: And your Friday morning clip, here it is.

There you go. Which track are we talking about today? If you think you know the answer, then do drop us a line. Be great to hear from you today. I've got some clues for you as well, so if you're struggling, don't worry, they're on the way. After this is McRae's and Love on a Summer Night.

Now, the clues today then. We have a track which was released in the mid-90s. Yes, this was done back in 1994. Released on that famous album, Fourth and Broadway, and the track itself reached number 16 on our UK singles charts. It was later released in 1995. Didn't do quite so well, reaching number 24. Now, interesting about this band is that lead vocals were performed by Sophie Jones, whilst the band themselves were principally built around producers and musicians, namely Billy April and Vincent Garcia. The track later appeared on the album in 94 called Conspiracy. It remains the signature song, nice warm bass, crisp production, jazzy keyboards, and that really nice good vocal that just glides across the track, you know the kind of thing I mean. So if that helps you in some way, I don't know if it does, but we'll do another recap after this tune from Midnight Star.

0: Clip Reverse on Panacea Soul.
1: Okay, time for the final recap then on this morning's Flip Reverse. Here's the clip. Yes, a nice mid-90s slice of some... is it groovy? Is it a groove or is it funk? I don't know. Can't remember. But anyway, it's a great track. Last chance now if you're playing along to get those answers in. And we'll do the reveal for you after this. Al Jarreau, this is Moonlighting on Panacea.

0: From the TV show Moonlighting, of course, Mr. Al Jarreau there on Panacea. Right, let's do the reveal then on today's Flip Reverse.
1: We flipped it and reversed it. But did you figure it out?
2: Yeah.
3: No, man.
1: Flip Reverse on Panacea Breakfast.
0: All right, then. Today's clip went like this.

0: Yes, of course, we were looking for a slice of 1994 classic tracks. Dry as a Bone and Real Love was the track in question today.
1: Flip. Reverse.
2: Check it out, Joe.
1: Unflipping. Unreversing. 3, 2, 1. Play.

0: Dry as a Bone, Real Love on Panacea, the song we chose for today's Flip Reverse. Well done if you got that today. Good track, yes. Looking forward to playing that one. Okay, Level 42 up next, and a tune from Musique to play, which was done back in the late 70s. Fabulous tune, written by musician Patrick Adams and Ken Morris, on the way next.
1: Panacea Breakfast.
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Music, keep on jumping on Panacea. Was it Todd Terry did a cover of that in the 90s, was it? 2000s? It was, wasn't it? Yeah, good track though, from 1978. So let's play you a tune now from 1987, which is probably one of my favourites by Sherrick. This is called Let's Be Lovers Tonight on Panacea. Good morning.

0: Lionel Richie with Hello on Panacea. Number one, it was on the Black Singles charts in May of 1984. Fine, fine tune, of course. George Duke, Reach Out to Play, and George Benson. All the Georges lined up today, aren't we? With Lady Love Me on the way in just two ticks.
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Benson, Lady Love Me on Panacea. We are the UK's number one choice for soul, funk and groove. Thank you for joining us this morning. Hope you're enjoying the music. And here's a track from 82 now, from Carrie Lucas. This is called Rocking For Your Love.

0: Quirky tune there for you from Gene Knight, Mr. Big Stuff on Panacea. Right, 9 o'clock is right in front of us. News and weather simply redlined up for you in the next hour. A track from DeBarge to play as well. And do you remember the track by Will to Power, Baby I Love You, eh? Yeah, that's coming up as well in just a couple of minutes. Stay right there.
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6: FIFA says nobody is selling football in response to European nations pledging to boycott the World Cup. Lucy Gorman-Lee has more.
7: The footballing body launched plans this week to have a private company run its major competitions, including the World Cup. That's been met with widespread criticism, and UEFA's 55-member associations say they won't participate in any tournaments until the plans are withdrawn. FIFA don't appear to be backing down just yet, though, saying the plans would ensure all member associations can manage the commercial side of football in their own countries.
6: A British man's been arrested on suspicion of hostile surveillance at RAF Akrotiri in Cyprus. Rashad Sultanov, a 44-year-old dual UK and Azerbaijani national, was arrested on charges under the National Security Act. BP is putting up its UK North Sea business for sale after 60 years of production. Comes after Prime Minister Andy Burnham left the door open to drilling there. And at the Commonwealth Games in the netball, England stormed back from a 6-goal deficit to win 58-54 over South Africa. From Radio News Hub, I'm Frankie Hersine.
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1: Panacea Soul. Weather.
6: Sunny spells for many, but showers across northern areas becoming more widespread later on, with the chance of some thunderstorms in Scotland and Northern Ireland. Cloudy in the southeast with highs of 26 degrees Celsius.

That's DeBarge, Rhythm of the Night on Panacea for your Friday morning. Nice track there from 1985. And as we nudge it forward 3 years, Will to Power did this fabulous tune. Do you remember this? Good sing-along classic. This is Baby.

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That's the Conway Brothers with Turn It Up on Panacea. Now, last night I was out at an event in the place called the Brick House in Warrington, and they had Harry Cambridge there, did a Luther Vandross tribute. Great night, great to see some of our listeners as well that came along, and obviously other members of the public and some friends as well. It was a great evening, and of course, Harry Cambridge just does not let you down when it comes to singing Luther Vandross stuff, because he was the official Luther tribute for a long time with a very well-travelled band, and still continues to do that for a living. And if you know or you don't know, but Harry's actually done some work behind the scenes in the recording studio to produce some great tunes, and I've got one to play for you now, which actually hit the UK soul chart here on Panacea just a few months ago. This was done by Dave Mascall, featuring Harry Cambridge's vocals, and this is called Love of My Life.

We call them a timeless classic, and that is absolutely a timeless classic. Al Green, Let's Stay Together. Doesn't get much better than that, does it, for a soul classic? Now, going to go to 86 now with Serious Intentions and a track they called Serious. This is a great tune. Enjoy on Panacea Soul.

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0: is not a problem that I can't fix, cause I can do it in the mix. And if your man gives you trouble just to move out on the double, and you don't let it trouble your brain, cause away goes trouble down the drain. Said away goes trouble down the drain.
1: There's In Deep, and last night, A DJ Saved My Life, done back in 1982. Chicago Street Players next, but just before I do hit the play button, I've just got to tell you about a couple of events which we are promoting on our gig guide, one of which is happening tomorrow, this being, of course, the Boathouse on Ferry Road in Earlham. That's the place called the Boathouse. It's the Soul Fest. They've been doing this now for a number of years, and it's just grown every single year. So looking forward to seeing this. 12 noon tomorrow it starts and runs through outside until 8 o'clock, then moves indoors 8 through until 1. A nice list of DJs there to keep the party going outside, and then moves indoors with another set of DJs as well. Plus some vocal performances as well with live acts, so make sure you get yourself down there. And what's more important is it's a free event. You don't have to pay to get in. There you go. Now, one which you do have to pay for is the one at the end of the month, which is the Mountain Soul and Pop Music Festival. This is the one where you might get to see Kenny Thomas, Odyssey, and two live bands, Stacks of Soul and Natural Soul. 30th of August is the day, the bank holiday Sunday, and tickets are on Skiddle for that, we always try to do a direct link in from our gig guide. Just tap on the poster for that gig. That will take you to the ticketing page where you can get your tickets. Loads of different ticketing options for that one, whether you want to go as a VIP or you want to go as a family, you can get some discounted tickets there for bulk buy. Right, let's play it then. Street Player from Chicago.

come back when he was, or they were, signed with the Motown label. Jackson 5 and The Love You Save on Panacea. Right, I've just got time to squeeze one more tune in, and then Sam Brown is here for today's Mid-Morning Soul Spectrum. So this one to finish with, from Soul Persona, is called Party at the Back Door.

0: Well, that concludes the breakfast show for your Friday and the week. And of course, I will be capping things off tomorrow, 7 o'clock, nice and early, to kickstart your Saturday morning. Don't go anywhere, though. Sam Brown is ready to go. Mid-morning Soul Spectrum is really taking shape now, and he'll be with us just after our news and weather. I'll speak to you later.
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6: FIFA insists nobody is selling football after widespread criticism of its plans to sell stakes in a company to run the World Cup. Lucy Gormanley has more.
7: Yesterday, UEFA announced their member associations would boycott the World Cup and any FIFA tournaments until the plans were withdrawn. But the world footballing body isn't backing down just yet. They say the move won't come at the cost of either the spirits or the governance of the game. It would see the creation of the FIFA Forward Enterprise, which would oversee the running of its major tournaments. FIFA president Gianni Infantino is now facing calls to resign.
6: Crews tackling a fire near a nuclear power station in Suffolk say they were making good progress last night. At least 12 fire engines were at the scene overnight. The fire had grown to the size of around 210 football pitches. Donald Trump says a deal's been reached for Hamas to disarm and Israel to withdraw its forces from Gaza, but neither Hamas or Israel have made an indication that they have agreed. And Tatler have named the Princess of Wales as Britain's best dresser for 2026. For On Radio News Hub, I'm Frankie Hersine.
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1: 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Weather.
6: Sunny spells for most of us, but showers across northern areas and a risk of thunderstorms in Scotland and Northern Ireland. A cooler day today with highs of 26 degrees Celsius in the south and 20 in the north.

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The Mid-Morning Soul Spectrum. Sam Brown. Panacea.

It is Friday morning, 31st of July, the final day in this month. Ooh, my goodness, been a very hot month. Anyway, folks, I'm Sam Brown. I'm in the house and I'm ready to kickstart this morning edition of the Mid-Morning Soul Spectrum. Send a big thank you to Mike Mason. Fantastic breakfast show as usual. You can catch Mike later on this evening at 10 o'clock in a groovy kind of love. But for now, I'm in the zone. Here is Miles J and Heaven. Let's have a party.

Good morning to Michelle, now in the city centre of Manchester, and Louise over in Stalybridge. Good morning. Saying good morning to Queen Bee and good morning to Pat. Enjoy your trip, guys, to the Peak District over the weekend, all right? But now, let me continue the vibe. The Temptations are here with Treat Her Like a Lady. Friday morning edition of the Mid-Morning Soul Spectrum, the cruising into the weekend edition.

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Panacea.

So we are vibing this morning. Let's chat more music. Let's take a trip to Jamdown, Jamaica. Yes, that's the country of my birth, ladies and gents. Exactly 4,568 miles from the UK. Let's land in the island when Aini Kamozi presents. Here come the Art Stepper. Directly after this one, Marvin Gaye hitting you up again with Just Like Music. Also, a diva is in here with Beautiful Love. Big tunes.

0: Let me take time out and send a shout out to Mr. Tony the Soul Man. Shawcross will be live and direct at 1 o'clock this afternoon with Heaven in the Afternoon. Today being Friday, Neil James is on your dial at 3 o'clock with a Drive Panacea. All right, guys, we're gonna take a break. When I return, I'm back with Jay Robinson and Papa Was a Rolling Stone.
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So, ooh, I know she likes that one. All right. So I've got Joe coming up right now with I'm in Love. Oh, saying good morning to Don, nickname Mary. Your song is coming up in the second hour of the show. Okay. But guys, I'm going to run you Joe right now. Then directly after this, I've got Mike Mason with Human Nature coming up. Saying good morning to Courtney over in the Merseyside region of Greater Manchester. Thank you all for joining me this morning. Let me continue running some big tunes.

Mike Mason. If you pop over to YouTube and search for Mike Mason Human Nature, you'll come across the song. Click the like, view it, and let's get the number rising. All right, brilliant stuff. Let's cruise over to Cheshire, over to Romley, to say good morning to Fiona, the weather girl, Kay. She introduced a song to us yesterday from the Soul Blues Lovers. We Were Something Real. Here it is to take us up to the news at the top of the hour for this Friday morning. Good morning, Fiona. Wicked tune. We were

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5: 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This is Panacea Soul.
6: FIFA insists nobody is selling football after widespread criticism of its plans to sell stakes in a company to run the World Cup. Lucy Gormanley has more.
7: Yesterday, UEFA announced their member associations would boycott the World Cup and any FIFA tournaments until the plans were withdrawn. But the world footballing body isn't backing down just yet. They say the move won't come at the cost of either the spirits or the governance of the game. FIFA president Gianni Infantino is now facing calls to resign.
6: A British man has been arrested on suspicion of hostile surveillance at RAF Akrotiri in Cyprus. Rashad Sultanov, a 44-year-old dual UK and Azerbaijani national, was arrested on charges under the National Security Act. A British citizen is among 10 mountaineers missing in Pakistan after an avalanche struck the north of the country. Former Royal Marine Nirmal Purja was leading an expedition on the world's 12th highest peak when the avalanche struck. And at the Commonwealth Games in the netball, England stormed back from a 6-goal deficit to win 58-54 over South Africa. From Radio News Hub, I'm Frankie Hairsign.
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10: 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Weather.
6: Sunny spells for most of us, but showers across northern areas and a risk of thunderstorms in Scotland and Northern Ireland. A cooler day today with highs of 26 degrees Celsius in the south and 20 in the north.

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Back in the second hour of the Mid-Morning Soul Spectrum for this Friday morning, the 31st, the final day of the month, ladies and gents. All right. Right. We're in a less chat, more music scenario this morning to get you set for the weekend. So let me continue in my place, mate, here. New edition I hear right now with Candy Girl.

Incredible. That is the sound of Luther, and that is how I'm starting my set over at the Grand Bar on the 19th of December. So you're all cordially invited to come on down to Panacea's a big Christmas party. All right, tickets available from Skittles for this one. It's going to be a fantastic night out. All the guys from the Walking Group, the Manny Walking Group, the Let's Walk Walking Group, really looking forward to seeing you all down there and having a proper party. We're becoming a bit of a celebrity out of these Walking Group, aren't we? Right, Willie Hutch puts in an appearance right now with a final one, saying good morning to David Adairs, good morning to Andrew Easy, Postman Pat, Bernard over in Central Manchester, Eugene, and every and anyone who used to come to Placemate. Good morning. Here's Willie Hutch in and out.

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0: Oh, over in Amalfa region, I know you love your D-Train, my good sir. And to Sylvia Graham over in St. Helens, I know you like D-Train as well. All the best for the weekend, guys. All right, and saying good morning to Eva Movie Star Stanton and to Ian Musselman Atkinson. And indeed to Pat Girly Girl Wilson, because yesterday we played Black Legend, You See the Trouble with Me, and everybody loved it. All right, so Pat Girly Girl Wilson, kick back. I know you like this one. Roll back the carpet and let's have a boogie. Here it is, coming at you. Mid-morning soul special for this Friday morning, the Less Chat edition. What? Did you say Less Chat, Mr. Brown? Certainly did.
1: 1975, we brought you an album with a song.

Saturday the 19th of December. I'm cordially inviting you to come and check out the Grand Ball when Panacea Soul steps out again in a monstrous Christmas party. All right, it's going to be a great occasion. Spread the word, bring your friends along, and let's have a great time. This record, George Benson, Never Give Up on a Good Thing, is on my playlist for that night. All right, saying good morning to Trish Dalton over in Reddish. I know you love your George.

0: That is the sound of George Benson fading away. We'd never give up on a good thing. As I said, that's on my playlist for the 19th of December over at the Grand. All right, right. Saying good morning to No Nickname Mary. No Nickname Mary, I'm going to take a break. And then when I return, I'm back with your request, which is a Sunburst Band and Every Day. Wicked tune, great choice. All right, kick back, guys, and see you in a moment.
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For me to take my leave, just got time to squeeze in one more. Don't forget, the next voice you hear will be Tony Shawcross at 1 o'clock with Evan in the Afternoon. It's going to be a busy weekend. Don't forget, Earlham Boat Festival is taking, Soul Festival. If you listen to Tony this afternoon, he'll give you more information on that, all right? Because he'll be doing a set over there as well. That's one of his regular aunts annually, all right? Great occasion. I've been there on the last two, and they were absolutely incredible, all right? Brilliant, right? Psalms on the Verse are here right now. Rest in the Shadows. This is what I'm leaving you for this Friday morning. Good morning, and saying good morning to John and to Beatrice, to Alexander, and indeed to Jenna, and indeed to young Callum. All right, morning, guys, and everyone else who've got it locked just about right now. I'm out of the building. All right, have a great day. See you all. Get set for Tony Shawcross.

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7: Southport killer Axel Rudakabana has been charged with three assaults on prison staff at Belmarsh in 2025. That's according to the Metropolitan Police. He'll appear before Westminster Magistrates Court via video link on Friday the 11th of September. Next, FIFA insists nobody's selling football after widespread criticism of its plans to sell stakes in a company to run the World Cup. Lucy Gormley has more.
8: Yesterday, UEFA announced their member associations would boycott the World Cup and any FIFA tournaments until the plans were withdrawn. But the world footballing body isn't backing down just yet. They say the move won't come at the cost of either the spirit or the governance of the game. It would see the creation of the FIFA Forward Enterprise, which would oversee the running of its major tournaments.
7: And after even more high temperatures, forecasters say it's going to come back down to average levels for the time of year. The Met Office say it'll even be a bit chilly in some places in the north. That's the latest from Radio News Hub. I'm Tanita Sims.
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10: FIFA says nobody is selling football in response to European nations pledging to boycott the World Cup. It's after the footballing body launched plans to have a private company run its major competitions, including the World Cup. UEFA's 55 member associations say they won't participate in any tournament until the plans are withdrawn. Elsewhere, John Stones has joined Inter Milan on a two-year contract. The England centre-back was a free agent after leaving Manchester City. The 32-year-old ended his 10-year stay at City in June. Luke Littler's got his first glimpse of a giant mural celebrating his achievements, but his nan has already beaten him to it.
11: My nan was on the bus going past there yesterday. She actually got off. She got off to speak to the guys, and then she phoned my dad and mentioned it. So yeah, my nan seen it before all of us.
10: The world number one was in his hometown of Warrington to unveil the huge artwork painted on the side of the Golden Square shopping centre. And in tennis, Cameron Norrie's continued his return to form by reaching the quarterfinals of the Mifel Tennis Open in Mexico. The British number two defeated James Duckworth to set up a clash with another Australian, former top 20 player Bernard Tomic.
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3: Pressure is mounting on FIFA President Gianni Infantino after his senior advisor resigned over plans to sell a stake in a World Cup company to private investors. Infantino's plans have been rejected by the European and Asian confederations. European nations have said they will not play in FIFA competitions until the project is scrapped. Next, a holidaymaker who was evacuated from his grandparents' lodge says the wildfire in Suffolk was like something out of an apocalypse film.
4: It was brown smoke.
5: Nice to meet you.
4: You could smell. The smell was just powerful. It was like, wow, the closer we got to it.
3: That was Connor Dowsett, who was told to leave Cliff House Holiday Park in Dunwich. Fire crews battling the large fire says the blaze has stabilised overnight. And Britain's Got Talent finalist Rafferty Coop has joined to the cast of London Magic show Now You See Me Live. The 17-year-old mixes magic and music in his act. That's the latest from Radio News Hub. I'm Tanita Sims.
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0: 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Weather.
3: Sunny spells for most of us, but showers across northern areas and a risk of thunderstorms in Scotland. Highs of 26 degrees Celsius.

Hi there, how you doing? Welcome along. It is Friday the 31st of July. We move into August tomorrow, and tomorrow brings us that big Soul Fest at the Boathouse on the 1st of August. Say a little bit more about that as we progress through the show. Big thanks to Sam Brown for the last couple of hours. That was Patty Brooks, Reach My Love. Came in with Keep On by D-Train. This is Lee Whitner. What a fabulous record. One of the jazz funk greats. And this was caught back in 1981. Then we're going to play Gene Rice, who's got one of the greatest soul voices ever. Hope you can stick with me for the next couple of hours. You want to get in touch, studio at pandasayradio.net. Drop me a private PM. Or you can message via the station as well if you wish. 2 hours of great music live on Pandasay Soul Radio. 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
1: Join me, Stephen Howie, this and every Saturday night at 6 here on Panacea Soul for Grooveline. 2 hours of soul, jazz, funk, acid jazz and Sofa House, including two tracks from this month's Album of the Month, a brand new Sofa House promo in the House of Grooveline, and three tracks back-to-back from a band or artist of your choice on the 3-play. 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

0: Yeah, nice piece of commercial soul for you there. Rhythm of the Night by DeBarge. How good was Harry Cambridge last night? He was at the Brick House. Another big soul event coming up in November, the Brick House. Say about that a little bit later. Yeah, Harry Cambridge doing his live Luther Vandross PA. Absolutely amazing stuff. And he's also going to be appearing at the Spirit Soul Weekender at the Last Drop Village Hotel and Spa, Bromley Cross Bolton, BL7, 9PZ, Friday the 9th to Sunday the 11th of October. That is going to be massive. You can get daytime passes. If you're thinking of staying over, don't leave it late because there are not many rooms left. Here's my first in gem. Hal Melvin and the Blue Notes. Yeah, the Soul Fest at the Boathouse tomorrow, Ferry Road, Earlham, M4460N. Cliff Townsend, Paul Crawley and Susan Howison will have tickets with them for that Spirit of Soul Weekender. So you'll be able to grab your passes there, whether you want day passes or whole weekend passes. And we'll see you at the Boathouse. Kicks off at 12 tomorrow through to 1 a.m. It moves inside from 8 p.m. You've got the Flow Team, VC, Cliff Townsend, Dawn Moose, vocals, Nicola O'Connor, Joe Spear. It's going to be amazing. A fantastic DJ lineup as well.
1: Wake up, everybody.

played Melbourne Moore, which really love. Yeah, that's So Fast, DJ lineup, Miss Honey, The Soul Twins, DJ Beck, Susie V, Cal Kemp, Fluid Airway, Craig Hayes and myself. It's going to be absolutely amazing. That is Bowers Strong, of course, Man Up in the Sky. It was also done by Johnny Bristol. Play that for, we're going to make Mr. Tony Mannion from Warrington, but that is the version for me. This is Richard Derbyshire. 1994. A couple of birthday wishes. Ashley Scott, yeah, fabulous singer over there in Philly in the US. Don Entwistle, Dowell C. Anders, another great vocalist and producer. And my good old friend behind the decks, Mr. Alex Yarwood Banners. Good afternoon to you, sir. And have a fabulous birthday.

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How good is that? What a record. That is Al Johnson and Tranquility. That was cut originally on a Japanese-only CD. Yeah, he's a guy who brought us back for more and various other great tracks, but that is fabulous, isn't it? What's on going? Modern Soul and Pop Festival. Now then, if you hit the flyer on the Panacea Gig Guide, www.panacearadio.net, it will take you straight through to the schedule page. It's taking place on the Bank Holiday Sunday, the 30th of August, Panacea Soul Radio. We're going to be there. There's going to be all sorts going on. 0161 789 0377 for your tickets. Do not leave it late. Kicks off at 12 through to 9 p.m. You've got live Natural Soul. You've got Pauline Henry. You've got the fabulous Stacks of Soul, the amazing Odyssey, and the man himself, Mr. Kemi Thomas. It's going to be a few celebs there as well. Likes of Will Meller, Terry Christian's going to be comparing the whole event. DJ lineup: Neil Williams himself, Bash, Cliff Townsend, Bigger, and now added to that as well is Clinton Brown. It's going to be an amazing day. Big shout out to Donna Gray and Dave Cyrus, who are behind that. You might just hear something like this. This is a fabulous, can't stop playing it, summer vibes mix. And why not? We've got the sunshine, a little bit of rain this morning. I was really surprised with that. George, you've been the Groove Association, and you know.

What a record, what a record. So on the play, 1987, George Peters and You're Perfect. This is Don Allen and Bad Love. Going to take a very quick 2 minute break. We will be back with some more fabulous music. Kicking off with Hal Melvin, You Can All Have a Bit of a Sing Song. Don't go away, T. Shirley.

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5: Funeral director Robert Bush has been jailed for 20 years at Hull Crown Court for 67 offences, including 30 counts of preventing a lawful burial. He's also been disqualified as a director for 14 years. Mr Justice Hilliard delivered the sentence.
6: Families had been presented with ashes, which could not have been those of their deceased relatives who were still on the premises. Making that discovery has been traumatic in the extreme for all of them. And hearing of the conditions in which their relatives were kept and for how long has been similarly traumatic.
5: The Prime Minister, Andy Burnham, says FIFA boss Gianni Infantino is the wrong man to lead the organisation. That's in the wake of the controversial plan to seek private investment in a company to run the World Cup. And Betfred says it plans to shut 132 shops and cut more than 600 jobs from September. The gambling firm blamed higher taxes and economic uncertainty. That's the latest from Radio News Hub. I'm Tanita Sims.
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0: 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Weather.
5: Sunny spells for most of us, but showers across northern areas and a risk of thunderstorms in Scotland. Highs of 26 degrees Celsius.

0: Alexander, I Promise Your Love from 1982. Came back in this hour with the fabulous Hal Melvin in the Blue Note. Sander, The Love I Lost. Can I say a big, big, big, massive shout and a great afternoon to all the guys in the walking group. You know who you all are. We had a good dance last night and a good boogie as well. And also as well, good afternoon to Dave and Tony DeBeek and Sally as well, and all the partners and all the friends. Great seeing you guys as well last night. Hopefully see loads of you at the Boat House tomorrow. Come on about 2:45, something like that. Just right in the afternoon, you know, it's perfect. You might just hear something like this. Philadelphia All-Stars.
1: And the garbage and the trash men were on strike. I'm talking about the maintenance people for the city. What they were trying to do was they were trying to get a little more money, you know, get a little raise in pay. But at that particular time, the city was broke. They were about ready to declare default. I tell you, the garbage in some places was stacked up 2-3 stories high. At night,

0: now. Jazz Funk, that is a number from back in the day, all the way back to 1975. People's choice, and do it any way you want to. Coming up next, the feature for the faithful, two classic Northern Soul tracks.
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2: 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Panacea. Panacea.
0: Okay, here we go. For the faithful, two absolute classic Northern Soul tracks. Going to play these, and we're going to make Dave Bethel and his lovely wife, Deb, who are over there in sunny Spain on the Costa, and also a good friend, Mr. Tony Mannion in Wellington as well. Starting with this one, At the Top of the Stairs and the Fabulous Formations. What a classic this is.

morning. Keep them coming. We will play them for you. Don't forget as well, if you saw your sort of thing, 2 hours on Sunday, 12 till 2 is my Soul Treasure Show, where we play Northern Motown and some 70s for you. Tune in for that one. It's some great music. This is 2 hours, straight from your heart. Then we got Luther for you.

Luther and Josh, you're the sweetest one. Yeah, Harry Cambridge did his Luther PA at the Brick House last night. That was so, so good. Here's another date for your diary. Saturday, you know, November the 14th, the Brick House Soul Club All Day. It's the first one we're going to be doing, I don't know, three or four per year. The great thing with this, it's a free event, but you need to go on schedule, www.brickhouseevents.co.uk. You must have tickets. They're controlling in the door. Strictly, I think it's limited to about 300 people. It's an all-day session. It is going to kick off at 3 p.m. Till 6 p.m. You've got Northern Soul with Richard Ford and Mickey the Fish Harvey. And then from 6 p.m. through to 1 a.m. it's 70s, 80s, 90s, modern soul and jazz funk. Now, listen this for a DJ lineup: Colin Curtis, Baz Malidi, Alex Yarwood, Badass, Barry May and myself. That is going to be amazing. One not to be missed. And like I say, completely free, but you need to get a ticket for it. Do not miss that one. Bringing back the memories for you, this is Miles Sanko from 2017. Still sounding so good. Since out, Forget Me Not, Rob Hart in the remix. God bless him.

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OJ's and Put Our Heads Together, Philadelphia Magic there. Checking out that What Song Guy Knows, a big one. The tickets are selling like hotcakes on this. There's about 100 tickets gone already, and it's not taking place until December. It's the Panacea Soul Big Christmas Party at the Grand Bar, Warrington, WA12RU, 19th of December. Kicks off at 3 p.m. through to 2 a.m. There's going to be food available. DJ lineup now confirmed: Jay Martin, Bash, Mark Grice, Roger Williams, Sam Brown doing his placemate 7, PJ Stokes with a live vocal performance, myself, Mickey J and Paul Mack, plus one or two guest surprises to be announced. Soul music, festive vibes, unforgettable night. Hit the flyer on the gig guide and get your tickets. Don't leave it late, please. I know it's not until December, but as I say, 100 tickets sold already. That is going to be a fabulous Christmas event, and it's a Saturday before Christmas. We can all get giddy, can all dress up, and we can all wish each other happy Christmas. This is the School Notes and Spend the Nights.

It's the sounds of Shays and What Would You Do? That's got a fabulous cool groove to that one. We called it back in 2025. It's Friday. That means Neil James is back on the radio with Thales Drive Panthers there. Then you got Jay Martin's Groove Control, the Soul Kitchen with Gary Prescott, and then the Quiet Storm rounding things off till 1 a.m. This is Teaser and Firestarter. We're going to go out with Surface. Don't forget, join me on Sunday for my Soul Treasure 12 till 2. Don't forget to catch us at the Crofters on Sunday. That's going to be another amazing event, that one. And don't forget, I'll see you at the Boat House tomorrow. It's going to be about 1,000 people, if not more, turning up. The Soul Fest. Take care. See you tomorrow. Bye for now. And have a fabulous weekend.

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1: Funeral director Robert Bush has been jailed for 20 years at Hull Crown Court for 67 offences, including 30 counts of preventing a lawful burial. He's also been disqualified as a director for 14 years. Ron Marsh's mother's body was left in Robert Bush's funeral parlour for 6 months.
2: I never thought any more about it until December when my daughter was questioning what we were going to do with the ashes. I said, well, I haven't got them at the moment. So I thought I'd give him a ring. Well, the phone never got answered. The emails never got returned. And then it was Christmas.
1: Andy Burnham has backed the regulation of funeral homes. The Prime Minister's offered his sympathies to the families of the victims of disgraced funeral director Robert Bush. And after even more high temperatures, forecasters say it's going to come back down to average levels for this time of the year. The Met Office says it will even be a bit chilly in some places in the north after the temperatures reached as high as 35 degrees Celsius this week. That's the latest from Radio News Hub. I'm Tanita Sims.
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0: 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Weather.
1: Showers in the north easing and becoming confined to western areas. Mostly dry with clear spells elsewhere, with some showers in East Anglia. Lows of 10 degrees Celsius.

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1: Okay, so for the very last time, I think there's only one way to start the show today.

Okay, it's Oliver Cheatham and Get Down Saturday Night and Luther Vandross and Never Too Much. And so apparently it was an amazing night last night at the Brick House. So all the guys who went there, especially all the guys from the walking group as well, who teamed up last night to meet up for a few beers. And apparently, yes, it was an amazing night over down there at the Brick House. It was Luther Vandross. It was actually Luther. Harry Cambridge, actually. And I've seen him on YouTube, actually, and all over the place. I've never seen him live. He just sounds like the actual Luther Vandross. But I thought we can't start the show with anything like anything else. So there we go. Never Too Much. And Get Down Saturday Night, Oliver Cheatham. So thank you, Tony Shawcross. Back on the radio he's back on Sunday from 12 o'clock with Soul Treasures. Okay. So anyway, so it's the last show. And I think I announced this last week, was it? I think on Monday or something like that I'm taking a break from Panacea. So this is the last one. So do you know what? I think we should go out with 3 hours of bangers.

0: All right, Soul to Soul, keep on moving, and I feel for you, the Pointer Sisters, and it's Panacea, it's home of soul, funk, and groove. Neil James on the radio with you today till 6 o'clock, and Jay coming up with Groove Control from 6 o'clock. Right, so we're gonna do, what have we got coming? See, we're gonna do wall to wall bangers till 6 o'clock because it's my last show, so because you know, I can, and so I've dug some good stuff out, and then considering it's Friday. And listen, if you didn't do enough dancing last night to Luther, then you got to go out again and do some more dancing tonight because it's Friday and all of that. And it's the season, the festival season starts as well. It's festivals all over the place. It's Kendall Calling this weekend over in the lake. So but anyway, but moving on, we're going to play, we got the Whispers after the ads.
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1: Neil James.

It's a banger, it's a banger. It's the Whispers and the beat goes on. So, what's on? You want to know what's on? Well, what was on last night was Luther Vandross, amazing, at the Brick House. Now, listen, the Panacea Christmas party is coming up on the 19th of December from 3 p.m. till 2 a.m. There's food available on the day as well, the Grand Bar at Warrington. Confirmed DJ lineup: Jay Martin, Bash, Matt Grice, Roger Williams, Sam Brown is on there as well. PJ Stokes is doing a vocal performance. Tony Shawcross, as always, Mickey J and Paul Mack. That is the 19th of December, and it's the Panacea Christmas Soul Party. And the last one was, oh no, sorry, I didn't, yeah, I did. I went to the last one. It was, it fell on the same weekend as the neighborhood weekend of the festival here in Warrington. And me and my mate had already got tickets for the weekend. So we said, right, listen, when that finishes at 10:30, and then we'll shoot up in an Uber. And I'll tell you this story. It cost me about 35 quid in an Uber that would normally cost about 8 that night because of the festival. And was it because Panacea Soul was on? Maybe Uber put the prices up for that. Maybe it was that. Nothing to do with the weekend. So I went over to the Panacea Soul do at the end of the night. I shot off and got changed because I live 5 minutes from the weekend of festival. I went home, got changed, took my wellies off and whatever. I didn't have wellies on because it was dead out. And went over to Panacea Soul, jumped in an Uber and then stayed there till like 3 in the morning. But it was a good one last time. And the next one's coming up. It's the Christmas party on the 19th of December. We've also got, what have we got here? Oh, we've got the, we have to check. I have to check the date on some of these because some of them have already happened. Whoever's controlling this website, you need to get rid of some of these posters because they're old ones. I think we're doing all right, actually, because this one's 30th of August. This is the Monton Solum Pop Music Festival. It's a fun day out for all the family, it says here. Live performances from Kenny Thomas, Odyssey, yes. Stacks of Soul and Natural Soul. DJ lineup: Cliff Townsend, Bash, and Neil Williams, amongst others. There's food vans on there. There's pop-up bars. There's ice cream. There's loads of stuff. Tickets available on Twiddle. You get the tickets on Twiddle. Bank Holiday Sunday. That is the 30th of August. Also, got to mention this tomorrow, okay? This is the Soul Fest at the Boathouse on Ferry Road in Earlham. Matt Grice on the decks, Tony Shawcross, Carl Kent, amongst others. Saturday, 1st of August, that's tomorrow. Free entry all day and all night. It's from 12 noon till 8 p.m. and it's outside, and then 8 p.m. to 1 o'clock on the inside. That's tomorrow. So for more information, check out the Panacea Radio website. Okay, guys, it's Friday. Welcome to the weekend, as one famous DJ used to say that, and now Neil James is saying it on Panacea. Welcome to the weekend. Okay, Daz Band, Let It All Blow, on the way from 1983. Two in a row from 1983. First one up is Booker Newberry III.

0: It's going to be around forever, that song. It really is. It's loose ends in there hanging on the string. Okay, so I'm going to play a Kool and the Gang tune after the ads, and it's not your Get Down on It, and it's not your Celebration. It's one that I put in the system actually a couple of years ago when I first started here, and because it's just one of my favourites, because our kid had it on 7-inch single as well as all the other 7-inch singles by Kool and the Gang, because he absolutely loved them, and I must have been maybe 11 years old at this point. And he bought Twice as Cool. Remember when they brought the Greatest Hits album? That was an ace album. That was an ace album. Okay, so I'm going to play a fabulous Kool and the Gang tune after the ads.
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right, you're listening to Panacea at Home of Soul, Funk and Indeed Groove. It's Let's Go Dancing, it's Cool and the Gang, 1982 and 1983 there. And I Found Loving, the Fatback Band. Oh, that's on vinyl, actually. That one's a couple of crackles in there. It's sounding good, sounding good. Neil's 7-inch box on the way at 4:30. Three 7-inch singles played on the radio from just after 4:30 today.

Okay. Yes. Three yeses in 1981. It's the Jacksons and what right now. So this is my last show. I'm not going to harp on about it, but it is. And I'm not sure if you already know this. I'm sure you do, that Shirley Awan is going to be taking over Mondays and Fridays on Panacea Drive. So Shirley has been doing a Thursday night show for the last couple of weeks, and she's sounding great. So she's going to be taking. So I had a chat with Shirley on the phone, on the messages, and she's absolutely over the moon working at Panacea. She really is, and some of the tunes that she loves, she just loves a bit of everything. And she's on the walking group now and everything. So Shirley is going to be taking over the show every Friday from 3 till 6, and. And Mondays from 3 till 6. She's been filling for Rob Lees as well on Drive. So, she's getting the shifts in, our Shirley. So, it's a new kid on the block starting from next Monday from 3 o'clock. Okay, then, talking about Shirley, should we play a bit of Evelyn Champagne King then? We'll take you back to 1982, and then we're going to hit the news at 4 o'clock. Going to play Back to Love right now. And yes, it's Friday. It's an extended version.

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7: Chancellor John Healey will deliver his first budget on Wednesday, the 28th of October. He said it will move money and power out of Westminster and into every postcode around Britain. Funeral director Robert Bush has been jailed for 20 years for fraud, theft and preventing lawful burials. The 48-year-old was found guilty at Hull Crown Court. Ron Marsh's mother's body was left in the funeral parlour for 6 months.
8: I never thought any more about it until December when my daughter was questioning what we were going to do with the ashes. I said, well, I haven't got them at the moment, so I thought I'd give him a ring. Right, the phone never got answered, the emails never got returned.
7: Officials say evacuated Suffolk residents and holidaymakers will have a small window of opportunity to collect some of their belongings this afternoon. They will be taken in a minibus to collect essential items in a 15-minute window under police escort. And Chelsea have been fined £10 million and given a suspended two-window transfer ban after an appeal hearing into their sanction for breaching Football Association agents' rules. From Radio News Hub, I'm Johnny Holmes.
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7: Showers in the north will ease and become confined to western areas tonight, mostly dry elsewhere with some showers in East Anglia. Cooler overnight in the southeast with lows of 10 degrees.

0: Okay, hour two of the show today, Midnight Star and the Midas Touch. And we love an extended version on a Friday, you know this. So there you go, 6 minutes of 6.5 minutes, actually, Midas Touch. Sounding good for your Friday. And Mantronix there as well, Got to Have Your Love. I remember the cover so well. And then that got... but that was about 1990, I think, that, wasn't it? It doesn't say on the screen here, but I'm sure that was about 1990. We just got out of that sort of... There was quite a lot of tacky stuff at the end of the 80s, I think. There was some good stuff as well. But then we sort of got into that sort of 90s. And then we had Two Unlimited. Get ready for this. Oh, there was some rubbish in the 90s, weren't there? There was some good stuff as well. I mean, there's rubbish in every decade, I think. But 90s especially, I think there was... Because I was watching a couple of old Top of the Pops last week, and some of the stuff on there was, like, absolutely shocking. And, like, one-hit wonders that you never... That was shocking, and then you're thinking, you know, they never had hits again after that. And but when you watch some of these old Top of the Pops and you're thinking... I'm obsessed when I'm watching, when I'm flicking through and one of them's on, it might be 1987 or 1992 or 1979 or whatever. And then there'll be a singer on and I'll think, whoa, what ever happened to her? And you'll like Google her or him or whoever it is. And you'll look and you'll say, oh my word, look at her now or look at him now. And you're like, because the one-hit wonders, you've never seen him since really. And you're thinking, oh, I remember this song so well. And look at him now or look at her now. And then some of them, they, you know, passed away at such a young age and you think, oh, wow. And then you're looking, counting back and thinking, oh, wow. They kind of passed away 6 months after that big hit. And it's crazy when you look at time and how fast it's gone. I mean, if you look at 1990 now, it's like, it's 36 years ago, isn't it? You'd think 36 years ago was like the 70s or something, but it's not. It's mad. We're all getting old. That's the thing. We're all getting old. Anyway, I want to play, so we are playing lots of bangers while it's the last show. I hope that's okay with you. Well, it's especially seeing as it's Friday. I want to play this right now. This is, I'm going to play this right now out of, Sam Brown's box. Listen to this.
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all-time favourite reggae tunes. It really is. It's Sugar Man and Good Thing Going from 1989. I was like 10 years old when that song came out. That's just unreal. Absolutely unreal. Okay. Shalimar, going to take you to 1982 right now and play Don't Try to Change Me. And then we're going to go to some ads and then we're going to do Neil's 7-inch pot. Going to play 3 7-inch singles live on the radio. And it's coming next. Don't

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8: So we've been doing this next feature for about 2 years now, I think. Maybe, about 2 years, 18 months, something like that. And I thought of it, and I used to do it at the old place. And we used to play 3 7-inch singles on vinyl. And you know what? And we get a lot of text messages about it saying, can you play this? Can you put this in Neil's 7-inch box? And all this kind of thing. And there's some of the stuff we have played is a little bit too crusty and crackly, but it sounds good on the radio, you know? And especially if you've got some really good speakers. Because I had a couple of comments saying, oh my word, what was that one you played? The second one you played on Friday night? It was like, my speakers were screaming out for, you know, because of all the crackles and stuff. Well, it will do if you've got good, or if you've got a great pair of headphones on as well and you listen to it. But I think we're fine. I think the second one tonight might be a bit, because it's 1968. So I'm going to play, my first up is going to be 1979. I'm going to play 1968, and then the last one is going to be 1981. It's Neil's 7-inch box, like this.
9: Dusting off those 45s, it's Neil's 7-inch box.

0: Okay, there you go. It's the last Needle 7-inch box. Turn the Music Up, Players Association, 1979. Jackie Lee, 1968, and Darkest Days. And then, and You Got the Floor, Arthur Adams from 1981. And one of the guys played on the first Panacea Soul Do we had last year. One of the guys played You Got the Floor. I think it was Mark Grace. I'm sure it was Mark Grace. And so I thought I'd dig that out and stick it on the 7-inch, so the 7-inch box. So they are the three of my favourite 7-inch singles from the 7-inch box over the last couple of years. But there has been a lot. So, but there you go. Okay. So, we're going to move on. We're going to do some ads and we're going to come back with an absolute banger from Five Star.
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from the walking group. She says, "Oh no, Neil, I'm shocked." She says, "You are so funny about your weekends and your life in general." And she says, "Enjoy whatever makes you happy. It's been great listening to you." Eva says, "Thanks for playing great tunes. Good luck with whatever you will be doing." I've got a couple of requests to play soon. Okay, so I'm going to do those very shortly. It's the last one. It's the last show I'm doing on Parnassia. Yeah, and I want to go out with a bang and play all these big bangers from the last, 50 years? No more than that. We've just been back to the 60s, haven't we? Music's just great, especially the stuff we play on Parnassia. And when I took the job at Parnassia, I thought, yeah, I want to do that. Because when I was at the old place, I used to play quite a lot of song, quite a lot of jazz funk, and because I had a Friday show there, and we used to do a lot of that, and it was kind of getting people ready for the weekend and stuff. So it was quite, but we played a little bit of everything there. So at Panacea, we're obviously specialists, and we're digging these special tunes out, and you know, we're digging deep and playing the best tunes 24 hours a day. It's just such a great station. It really is. Razzmatazz, Quincy Jones. And what about Tom Brown? Like this.

Okay, absolutely fabulous music for a Friday. Tom Brown and Funkin' for Jamaica. And let's say hello to all the singles clubs out there. Hi, guys. Oh, we used to go to a mega club on a Wednesday night called The Rendezvous in Astley. Oh, yes, yes, yes. It's gone now. Hello to all the singles clubs out there. I'm going to play Viola Wills for you right now. Oh, yes.

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5: Chancellor John Healey says his first budget will move money and power into every postcode around Britain. Healey announced in a video message that the budget will be delivered on Wednesday, the 28th of October.
6: This will be a budget that moves money and power out of Westminster and into every postcode around Britain. It will be built on fiscal discipline. It will meet our fiscal rules. It'll give businesses and families some of the stability they need to plan for the future.
5: Four bodies have been found in the search for a group led by a renowned mountaineer and ex-British serviceman missing in Pakistan after an avalanche. Nirmal Persia was leading an expedition of 10 climbers on Broad Peak. Andy Burnham has backed the regulation of funeral homes. The Prime Minister offered his sympathies to the families and victims of disgraced funeral director Robert Bush, who has been jailed for 20 years for fraud, theft and preventing lawful burials. And England is on track for its driest July on record. From Radio News Hub, I'm Johnny Holmes.
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5: Showers in the north will ease and become confined to western areas tonight. Mostly dry elsewhere, with some showers in East Anglia. Cooler overnight in the southeast, with lows of 10 degrees.

It's just the best music in the world, isn't it? It's absolutely incredible. It's just amazing. Harold Melvin and the Blue Notes kicking off the third hour. And that special extended 12-inch version, it was long. If you like Teddy Pendergrass and you like Don't Leave Me This Way, then there you go. You were in heaven then for 10 minutes. 1975. We like an extended version on a Friday, so there you go. There's another one. And yes, that was my dancey tune at Glastonbury when I was dancing in the tent. Actually, what's his name who written Trainspotting? He written that. What's his name? I'll do this link again. I'll edit this bit out because I can't remember. Ivan or something, isn't it? Something.

Anyway, he was DJing and at Glastonbury in a tent. And not like a two-man tent. It was a big tent, you know, like a marquee thing. And he was DJing there. And he was trying to do some mixing. He's not a DJ. He's a writer or whatever he is. Irving Welsh. Is Irving Welsh? Yeah, that's him. And he played that, the full-length version. And I was literally dancing for 10 minutes and 54 seconds in that tent. And it's just an amazing time. I'll never forget that moment dancing to that song. It was just incredible. Okay, right, let's move on. And Windjammer, Tossing and Turning, ha, ha, ha, 1984. All right, listen, let's go to 1973 right now and play Yes. Let's play this. It's The Intruders.

Sir, that is a song that we've played on Neil's 7-inch box as well. I always remember because it was absolutely battered. 1973 Intruders, Win Places Show. She's a winner. Okay, so what's on? So let's mention this on Friday the 9th to Sunday the 11th of October 2026. It's the Spirit of Soul Weekender 2026 at the Last Drop Village Hotel and Spa in Bromley Cross. Know it well. A full weekend of top quality music. A superb DJ lineup playing the very best in soul, funk and R&B with a touch of reggae and soulful house to keep you entertained over three fantastic days in a superb four-star setting. That is the SOS team. It's Spirit of Soul Weekend of 2026. Friday the 9th to Sunday the 11th of October. What else we got on here? Let's have a look. What else we got? It's on the Panacea Radio website. Tomorrow, don't forget this, Soul Fest, the Boathouse Ferry Road in Earlham. Mark Rice, Craig Hayes, Tony Shawcross on the decks. Miss Honey is on the decks as well as along with a bunch of us. Saturday, tomorrow, free entry all day and all night, 12 noon till 8 p.m. And then inside, it goes on from 8 p.m. till 1 a.m. And we've got the Mountain Soul and Pop Music Festival as well with Kenny Thomas, Odyssey, Stacks of Soul and Natural Soul. Cliff Townsend is on the lineup. Tony Shawcross and Neil Williams. There's food vans on there. There's pop-up bars. There's ice cream. Tickets are available on Skiddle. And for more information on any of that, just head towards the Panacea Radio website. Okay, going to play another banger. Don't you just love it? Going to play 1983 right now, Juliet and Company, and Breaking Down. And then we're going to take you to the ads. And then we are going to come back with, I reckon we're going to come back with another tune for our Shirley on the way after this.

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0: Neil James, Panacea Soul.

Okay, was that the first 12-inch single that was ever released? I'm sure that was a thing, weren't it? The first, in 1977 as well, Shame and Evil in Champagne King. We play that for Ash Shirley, who's going to be the new presenter of Monday Drive and Friday Drive from Monday from 3 o'clock. So listen, we got to wish Shirley all the luck. She doesn't need it because she's been filling in for Rob already. And she's been doing a Thursday show on at 8 o'clock as well. So it's going to be great. Shirley on in this seat from Monday for at 3 o'clock. All right, I want to play a tune right now that I had this on 12-inch single, and I thought I'm going to stick this in the system, and I played it probably about 5 weeks on the trot because this is a tune. It's from 1994, and it's CNC Music Factory, and we all know Clavillis and Co. CNC Music Factory, but this is special. This is called Share That Beat of Love. Good afternoon, you're listening to Panacea.

0: That's a good one, isn't it? It's a good one. CNC Music Factory and Share That Beat of Love. Okay, so we do the three from one. It's a little feature we've been doing now for a couple of months. It's three songs from any category, okay? Generally, it's just one word. And again, this week, it's one word. And the three from one this week, requests.
1: The three from one.

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0: from one today. Requests is the 3 from 1. So played Lucas Seto and the gorgeous Sweet Loving. Played that for Pat, for Girly Girl Pat. That's for you. And Gwen Guthrie and Surface and Save Your Love for Me. Played that for Jojo from The Walking Group. And then Timmy Euro, It'll Never Be Over For Me. That's for Janet and Sue from 1969, a bit of Northern Soul. Okay, we're going to hit some ads and then we're going to come back with a 12-inch masterpiece.
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6: Okay, guys, we're done. We are out of here. That's it. It's done. All over. And I've loved being on Panacea. But listen, I've got to go. Got finished. Got one more tune. I've got to leave you with this. Only joking. Okay, so that is it. We're out of here. You wouldn't be surprised, would you? You really wouldn't be surprised. All right, listen, thank you for tuning in on a Friday and on a Monday. Just thanks for being there. And it's been great. It's been absolutely fabulous. So I'm getting off. I'm having a bit of time off. But listen, I've thoroughly enjoyed every second playing tunes down here at Panacea. So listen, guys, have yourselves a great weekend. Enjoy the rest of your Friday. Shirley will be in this seat on Monday from 3 o'clock. I'm going to leave you with one more tune. It's the third time it's been on the 12-inch masterpiece, and deservedly so. I'm going to leave you with D-Train and Keep On. Listen, guys, I'll catch you later. See ya.

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4: Chancellor John Healey will deliver his first budget on Wednesday, the 28th of October. He said it will move money and power out of Westminster and into every postcode around Britain.
5: This government's working fast to restore hope and back our communities. In the past 2 weeks, we've begun to kickstart growth in every postcode.
4: Firefighters are still tackling a blaze which has caused total devastation to Heathland in Suffolk, and the National Trust has announced a public appeal to restore the reserve. The charity has launched an emergency fundraising drive after the wildfire ripped through Dunwich Heath near Leyston, leaving the landscape unrecognisable. This July is on course to be the driest on record. Reservoir storage is down to 72% from 75% a week ago. Blagdon and Wimbleball reservoirs, both in Somerset, and Hanningfield in Essex, are all now classed as having exceptionally low levels. And Chelsea have been fined £10 million and given a suspended ban from registering new players across two transfer windows. From Radio News Hub, I'm Johnny Holmes.
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4: Newcastle have confirmed the departure of head coach Eddie Howe. The 48-year-old ended the Magpies' 70-year wait for domestic silverware with Carabao Cup glory in 2025, as well as overseeing qualification for the Champions League twice. Chelsea have been fined £10 million and given a suspended two-window transfer ban after an appeal hearing into their sanction for breaching Football Association agents' rules. The club were initially given a suspended six-point deduction, but the points penalty has now been replaced by the transfer ban. Pressure is mounting on FIFA president Gianni Infantino after his senior advisor resigned over plans to sell a stake in a World Cup company to private investors. The plan has already been rejected by the European and Asian confederations and the one representing nations from North and Central America and the Caribbean. And the new Scottish Premiership season gets underway later as Derek McInnes takes charge of Rangers for the first time away at Dundee United.
7: This is a real opportunity for us to start as we mean to go on. Rangers haven't started the first game of the season well for a number of years.
1: Panacea Soul. Weather.
4: Western areas and East Anglia will see a few showers tonight, but it's mostly dry elsewhere. It's looking cooler, particularly in the southeast, with lows of 10 degrees Celsius.

How you doing? Jay Martin here. This is Groove Control on Fantasy of Soul. Take you all the way through to late. And in case you don't know, we are the UK's number one choice for soul, funk and groove. That was Garfield Fleming with Don't Send Me Away. We also had High Fashion and You're the Winner. Big thank you to Neil. He'll be back on Monday from 3 o'clock. Right, Sister Sledge on the way right now. Let's do this from 1985. Atlantic Star, Silver Shadow on Panacea Soul.

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Evelyn Champagne King, and I'm in love. Right, I want to say good evening to anyone tuned in from the walking group, and a few of them are going to be heading down to the Boathouse Ferrier Road, Earlham, M4460, M4, the Soul Fest event. Loads of DJs getting involved, including our very own Tony Shawcross plus guests. As I say, happening tomorrow, begins at 12 noon all the way through till 1 a.m. And it's free entry all day, all night. And it's going to be outside for a few hours and then continuing inside. So if you've got no plans, get yourself there and enjoy it. And if you want to see the DJ lineup, just head to the gig guide on our website. Right, as promised, here's 5 Star Rain and Shine. On the way, Jackie Moore and Vesta Williams.

Jackie Moore, how's your love life, baby? I have got to be honest, I am struggling to keep my eyes open, so I think definitely an early night is on the cards. I'm going to be going to the gym nice and early in the morning. Got me slim well weighing, and then the rest of the day is mine. I'm not doing anything. I've got a load of little jobs to do. I'm going to go through all my clothes. The ones that I don't wear anymore are going to be going off to charity. How's your weekend looking? Make sure Panacea Soul is part of it. Right now is Vesta Williams, Don't Blow.

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0: Just don't stop. 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

Sound of Odyssey, native New Yorker. Now, a few of the walking group and a few of the team from Panacea Soul went to Warrington last night to see a tribute to Mr. Luther Vandross in the form of Harry Cambridge. And the next date has been set. So if you fancy going to see him, you're a big Luther Vandross fan. That is going to be happening on Friday, the 27th of November at the Grand Bar Bridge Street. And tickets are available on Skiddle. So if you are, as I say, a Luther Vandross fan, you will not want to miss this. I've had a few videos sent to me. I was absolutely gutted I never went. Obviously, I couldn't because it was a school night. AKA, I was in work this morning. So this one, going out to anyone who went yesterday. Here is Luther Vandross, and She Won't Talk to Me.

Eugene Wild, personality on Planet of Soul. So make sure you stay with us. Coming up on the other side of seven, I've got music on the way from Howard Johnson, Suede and Brian Lauren. And also coming up round about 7:30, we'll be doing your final trivia teaser of the week. So make sure you keep it Planet of Soul. I'll see you back here in a few minutes time. News and weather update on the way after this. Stephanie Mills, You Can't Run From My Love.

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7: Prime Minister Andy Burnham says FIFA boss Gianni Infantino is the wrong man to lead the organisation. That's in the wake of the controversial plan to seek private investment in a company to run the World Cup. Funeral director Robert Bush has been jailed for 20 years for fraud, theft and preventing lawful burials. The 48-year-old was found guilty at Hull Crown Court. Ron Marsh's mother's body was left in the funeral parlour for 6 months.
8: I never thought any more about it until my daughter was questioning what we were going to do with the ashes. I said, well, I haven't got them at the moment, so I thought I'd give him a ring. The phone never got answered.
7: A man who was convicted of murdering his former lover's new partner by stabbing him with a samurai sword has been jailed for a minimum of 29 years and 6 months. Michael Breton, who's 41, of Shaftesbury in Dorset, was unanimously found guilty of killing 39-year-old Craig Hercombe in Gurney Slade, Somerset, on the 1st of January. And Olivia Dean and Sam Fender's smash hit Rain Me In has broken a record set in the 1950s for the longest-running number one single. From Radio News Herb, I'm Johnny Holmes.
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0: Panacea Soul. Weather.
7: Western areas and East Anglia will see a few showers tonight, but it's mostly dry elsewhere. It's looking cooler, particularly in the southeast, with lows of 10 degrees Celsius.

Welcome back to Panacea Soul. Jay Martin here, taking you through till 8 on your Friday with Groove Control. That was Suede, Always On My Mind. We also had Howard Johnson with So Fine. I've got Brandy and Monica on the way next. Right now, let's take you back to 1984 with Do You Really Love Me? We've got another date from our gig guide coming your way, and round about 7:30, the final trivia teaser of the week. Keep it locked to the

0: Andy and Monica, and the boy is mine. I am so tired. I'm struggling to keep my eyes awake. Eyes open, actually. I am having a few coffees, and then hopefully I'll have a really good night's sleep when I finish my show. Right, back to the music then. I've got Shellamore and Lou Rawls on the way, and I'm going to be telling you about an event that's happening the next bank holiday. Details on the way next.
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I'm around. Right. Sunday the 30th of August is another bank holiday weekend, and make sure you get yourselves to Monton for the Monton Soul and Pop Music Festival. Loads going on. We've got some live PAs. You've got Kenny Thomas, Odyssey, Stacks of Soul and Natural Soul, and they are going to be supported by your DJs, Bigger, Cliff Townsend, Panacea's Bash, also Panacea's Tony Shawcross and Neil Williams. Loads going on, 12 till 9 at Monton Cricket Sports Club. Tickets are on Skiddle and the website, but the easiest way to get yourself one or a few, we've made it so easy, just go to the gig guide, click on the post there, and that'll direct you where you need to go. And if you have missed any of them details, just head to the gig guide. Right, let's move on then. I've got Amra to play here next. Right now, Lou Rawls, and she's gone on Panacea Soul. On the way next as well, we've got your trivia teaser.

0: camera. Special kind of loving. Right, it's just gone half past seven for the final time this week. Let's do the trivia teaser.
1: This is Panacea. Panacea.
0: So I've got a question in front of me, and this is the final one this week. So here it is. Which everyday item was originally invented to help soldiers see in the dark, but now mostly helps people find their keys? Okay, that is your question, and I'll recap and reveal that after I've played a couple of tracks. So yeah, that question again, which everyday item was originally invented to help soldiers see in the dark, but now mostly helps people find their keys? We'll do this, see if we win the fight in the stone, and then Lionel Richie, and then I will reveal the answer. This is Fantasy Soul and Groove Control till 8 o'clock. 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

Lionel Richie, All Night Long, taking you back to 1983. Right, let's recap your question of this trivia teaser and give you the answer. So the question was, which everyday item was originally invented to help soldiers see in the dark, but now mostly helps people find their keys? The answer is the keyring torch. It was originally designed as a military low-light signalling tool. It eventually shrank into the little LED you poke around when you've dropped your keys somewhere and you can't find them. If that was your answer, well done. If not, have a go on Monday when we do it all over again. Right, I've got George Duke on the way. Here's Nicole Henry, and Everything Is Fine on Panacea Soul.

Tune here, Stone Lover. We also had Joe Duke Shine on. That is it from me. I will see each and every one of you on Monday. Have a great weekend. Keep a Panacea Soul. You got the Soul Kitchen up next with Gary Prescott. And then 10 o'clock, the Quiet Storm is back. Have a great weekend, wherever you are and whatever you're up to. Enjoy the weather. And I'll see you back here on Monday from 6 p.m. Going to leave you with this. Anita Baker and Fairy Tales. Bye-bye.

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1: Wherever you were, whatever you did, put the previous night behind you and wake up and feel the inspiration every Sunday morning from 8. 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

0: across the Northwest on DAB, on your smartphone and smart speaker, online and on digital platforms. We are the number one choice for soul, funk, and groove. 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
1: Prime Minister Andy Burnham says FIFA boss Gianni Infantino is the wrong man to lead the organisation. That's in the wake of the controversial plan to seek private investment in a company to run the World Cup. Funeral director Robert Bush has been jailed for 20 years for fraud, theft and preventing lawful burials. The 48-year-old was found guilty at Hull Crown Court. Ron Marsh's mother's body was left in the funeral parlour for 6 months.
2: I never thought any more about it until my daughter was questioning what we were going to do with the ashes. I said, well, I haven't got them at the moment, so I thought I'd give him a ring. The phone never got answered.
1: A man who was convicted of murdering his former lover's new partner by stabbing him with a samurai sword has been jailed for a minimum of 29 years and 6 months. Michael Breton, who's 41, of Shaftesbury in Dorset, was unanimously found guilty of killing 39-year-old Craig Hercombe in Gurney Slade, Somerset, on the 1st of January. And Olivia Dean and Sam Fender's smash hit Rain Me In has broken a record set in the 1950s for the longest running number one single. From Radio News Hub, I'm Johnny Holmes.
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0: 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Weather.
1: Western areas and East Anglia will see a few showers tonight, but it's mostly dry elsewhere. It's looking cooler, particularly in the southeast, with lows of 10 degrees Celsius.

Well, welcome to Soul Kitchen with yours truly, Gary Prescott, as we look at the rare soul 60s and the modern soul 70s and 80s, including a little bit of rare groove like that one, Leroy Hudson, Lucky Fella. Big thanks to Jay Martin for the last 2 hours. Let's have a bit of rare soul now with Lee Williams and the Cymbals and A Girl from a Country Town.

Loving Me from 1965, with the 60s also gone and green since you've been gone. Gonna stick with one more in this 60s vein, Ray Page, Don't Stop Now.

And before that, what an absolute monster tune on the Malico Records, Patterson Twins, I Need Your Love. Very obscure track, that one. And this next one is going to go out for Carl Haydock, so get

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6: This is Panacea.

Yeah, I'm going to play the Clarence C. Coulter for Ricky Wullins over there in Hull. I Can't Fight the Feeling. High Keys was before that, Take a Chance. This next one is going for Howard Whitesize, a bit of Gene Chandler. And just to let you know, Howard and the gang and the soul across the tracks, they're on a bus and they're going to St. Teresa's Club this Sunday, 2nd of August. Hopefully, it'll be, if you go down there, you'll have a fantastic time. Nice and cheap do, only £3. And it's starting from 3 o'clock and it's on till 8 o'clock. That's the St. Teresa's Club, Queensway, Penwitham, in Preston. Go and say hello to Howard.

0: Yeah, what a special record that is. Faye's Heart Wide Open. Gonna play that one for my good friend Mickey Gin. And MG Wade before that, I'm Gonna Ball Baby. Let's have a bit of Jackie Wilson. And then in the second hour, it's them Bunch of Fives.
1: I love you. 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

Bringing in Soul Kitchen in the second hour. Johnny Moore on the Mercury Records. Your Love Is Fading. Whispers started it all off. And I Can't See Myself Leaving from 1969. Gonna keep with the early 70s. A little bit on the Dakar. Let's have Wales Wallace again. And a track called Talk A Little Louder.

been stolen. I'm ready to give up my love. Now, this one is a little obscure one on United artist Garrett Scott, I Fall In Love Again, and then Lynn Vernado with Wash And Wear Love.

You're starting the bunch of fives off this week. Bobby Taylor and the Vancouver, Does Your Mama Know About Me from 1968. Then we had a beautiful tune by The Attractions, Did I Do the Right Thing. The Sensations, and what a little 45 that is, Wild Love Somebody Love Someone. And then something on the new side, but with a very, very old feel. The group are called The Charities, and It's Not Our Time. Came out last year on a 45, and this is just sensational soul music. From 77, Norman Connors with Eleanor Mills. What a tune this is. It's just beautiful soul music, soul perfection. This is your life.

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Giants give in. Brilliant doubleheader. The other side's really good as well. It's a little stepper. OJ's Listen to the Clock on the Wall from 1972. Now, this record was previously unreleased until now. It's been brought out on a 7-inch 4-5 by our good man Jan Vertice, or Epsilon Records. It's Jonah Ellis and a track called Candy Store.

1975, 20th century, Southside movement, Do It To Me, Bobby Orton. 1971, More Today Than Yesterday, and then from 73, they had Dynamite and their version of Falling In Love Again. Now this one, little bit of Detroit Spinners, the penultimate record this week from 1975, I've Got To Make It On My Own.

So I've come to the end of this week's Soul Kitchen. Don't forget you can catch me on Sunday, 8 o'clock, and we can do a little bit of Mellow Moods and Steppers Delight. But up next is Mike Mason. He's got some groovy kind of love. I'm going to leave you with one of my Desert Island discs. This is one of the finest records ever. Chuck Cochran, Have I Got a Right?

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0: 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This is Panacea Soul.
7: Some 60,000 migrants have entered the Spanish territory of Ceuta from Morocco in the past 24 hours. That is the equivalent to 70% of the city's regular population. At least 57 migrants have died in the process, according to Ceuta's president. Funeral director Robert Bush has been jailed for 20 years for fraud, theft and preventing lawful burials. The 48-year-old was found guilty at Hull Crown Court and has been disqualified as a director for 14 years. Rob Marsh's mother's body was left in the funeral parlour for 6 months.
8: I never thought any more about it until my daughter was questioning what we were going to do with the ashes. I said, well, I haven't got them at the moment, so I thought I'd give him a ring. The phone never got answered. The emails never got returned.
7: Firefighters are still tackling a blaze which has caused total devastation to Heathland in Suffolk. The National Trust has announced a public appeal to restore the reserve. And Olivia Dean and Sam Fender's smash hit Rain Me In has broken a record set in the 1950s for the longest running number one single. From Radio News Hub, I'm Johnny Holmes.
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1: When I'm alone in my room, sometimes I stare at the wall, and in the back of my mind, I hear my conscience call, telling me I need a girl who's as sweet as a dove for the

0: 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We are the number one choice for soul, funk, and groove. This is Panacea Soul.
1: Andy Burnham has said his plans for England's mayors to keep a share of taxes collected in their area will give them more in their hands to empower their regions. However, Shadow Business Secretary Andrew Griffith says Burnham's plans for devolution are a high-spending, high-borrowing proposal.
2: If a local mayor decides that they'd rather give that money back to ratepayers, they won't be allowed to do so.
1: Four bodies have been found in the search for a group led by a renowned mountaineer and ex-British serviceman missing in Pakistan after an avalanche. Nirmal Purja was leading an expedition of 10 climbers on Broad Peak. A man has been jailed for a minimum of 29 years and 6 months after murdering his former partner's new boyfriend with a samurai sword. Michael Breton, who's 41, of Shaftesbury in Dorset, was found guilty of murdering 39-year-old Craig Hercombe in Gurney Slade, Somerset, on the 1st of January. And Chelsea have been fined £10 million and given a suspended 2-window transfer ban for breaching Football Association agents' rules. From Radio News Hub, I'm Johnny Holmes.
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